0: O melhor mix do Brasil. Mix.
1: They say the holy water's watered down, and this town's lost its faith. Our colors will fade eventually, so if our time is running out, day after day, we'll make the mundane a masterpiece.

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That's when I knew that your heart was scarring. 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Like, wait, babe, let me ask.

0: Mix, o melhor mix do Brasil. Mix.
1: Look, if you had one shot, one opportunity to seize everything you ever wanted, one moment that you captured.